industry. You gonna take on the world someday. You got blood on your face, a big disgrace, waving your banner all over the place.

pray, go into a room by yourself and pray to your Father who is there in the secret place. This is how you should pray. Our Father in heaven, thy name be hallowed.

This is Studio Radio, 24 hours a day. Welcome to Studio Radio, 24 hours a day. 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

can imagine is within you when you discover your real self by practicing a few simple laws of success.